0: We are currently having some technical difficulties. Please restart your auto DJ. We are currently having some technical difficulties. Please restart your auto DJ. We are currently having some technical difficulties. Please restart your auto DJ. We are currently having some technical difficulties. Please restart your auto DJ. We are currently having some technical difficulties. Please restart your auto DJ. We are currently having some technical difficulties. Please restart your auto DJ. We are currently having some technical difficulties. Please restart your auto DJ. We are currently having some technical difficulties. Please restart your auto DJ. We are currently having some technical difficulties. Please restart your auto DJ. We are currently having some technical difficulties. Please restart your auto DJ. We are currently having some technical difficulties. Please restart your auto DJ. We are currently having some tech.
1: 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Y en estos momentos es cuando podemos perder nuestra capacidad para responder o actuar de forma flexible y de forma eficaz. Además, cuando el miedo es demasiado bajo o está casi ausente, puede resultar peligroso, porque esto nos impide reconocer peligros, riesgos importantes y, por tanto, no poder protegernos adecuadamente.
2: Te oigo, te estoy viendo. ¿A que soy tu peor pesadilla?